There's Bruno Mars, It Will Rain here on 95.5 KZY. Benson Boone in there with Mr. Electric Blue. Olivia Rodrigo and so much more great music coming up here on KZY. You got Gracie Abrams up next and hanging out with Nell Tell 8. Stay tuned.

There's Adele, Water Under the Bridge here on 95.5 KZY. Well, we are collecting coats for the community. Yes, we are. That is already back around to this time of year again. The United Way is collecting coats for the community, and here are those drop-off locations for you. 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All sizes are needed, and they need coats and boots and snow pants, hats, scarves, gloves, mittens, all the warm weather stuff, men's, women's, children's, and infants. 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You can also donate new items if you feel like you want to. 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Plain White Tees is up next.

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16: I'm meteorologist Mace Michaels. Tonight, mostly cloudy, a low in the low 40s. Early clouds to start tomorrow, then some sunshine for the afternoon. Cooler with a high in the low 60s. Areas of rain on Monday, some rumbles of thunder and breezy. Highs only in the low 60s. Lakes, great food, and friendly faces. It's all in Worthington, Minnesota, and it's worth a look. Right now it's 58.
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0: Stevie Nicks with Tom Petty there, 95.5 KZY, today's hottest and yesterday's coolest. Thanks for hanging out with Nell on this Saturday evening. I'll leave you in great hands. Dave Brooks is in with Saturday Night Done Right here at 8 p.m. I'll see you Monday at 3.
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0: Tears back that I cried. All the hours spent giving advice on how to write your songs. 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
3: I'm meteorologist Mace Michaels. Tonight, mostly cloudy, a low in the low 40s. Early clouds to start tomorrow, then some sunshine for the afternoon. Cooler with a high in the low 60s. Areas of rain on Monday, some rumbles of thunder and breezy, highs only in the low 60s. Lakes, great food, and friendly faces. It's all in Worthington, Minnesota, and it's worth a look. Currently 57 degrees.
1: Did you know that if you rearrange the letters in Lady Gaga's name, you get Ad Gagley? So, yeah, there's that. It's Saturday night, done right on KZY.

95.5 KZY, feeling that anti-venom. That is USS Questimation off of their debut 2009 album. Kind of a one-hit wonder for them. Good evening. I'm Dave Brooks on a Saturday night done right. The first technical fall weekend. Forward we roll. Literally off their 74 debut rolling album. Here are the Bay City Rollers, appropriately enough, on a Saturday night done right on KZY.

0: We'll show you how to do it right. 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

95.5 KZY, open your heart to a Saturday night done right. That is Madonna. Good evening, I'm Dave Brooks. Well, on this Saturday night done right, this is the portion of the night that we call the weekly deep throwback. What is it? Why is it? Well, got to remember, we got some folks hanging out with us this evening that, well, they help make Saturday nights cool in the first place. I mean, from a teenager's public lexicon, kind of pop culture kind of standpoint, yeah, they made it what it was. They blazed the trail, and if they're hanging with us tonight, we like to be inclusive rather than exclusive. This is for you. We throw it a little extra deep back. This one's going way, way back. One of the pioneers, 1957, off of his debut self-titled album, was Mess Around. Here's Ray Charles on KZY.

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Kind of makes me wish the Blueberry Festival was every month. 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

0: 95.5 KZY, Eric Clapton. Oh, she's waiting. We're waiting to see him. He is going to be in concert this coming Tuesday night, Grand Casino Arena, downtown St. Paul. Good evening. I'm Dave Brooks. It's a Saturday night done right. And that Clapton show is just one of many great shows. One is underway right now. The Foo Fighters, Dave Grohl and crew, they're at Fargo Dome, just over the border in Fargo, North Dakota. That show is underway as we speak. Brandon Flowers, he's the front man from The Killers. He'll be playing at the Palace Theater down in Minneapolis. That's going to be a great show. Also coming up on Tuesday night, Lil Wayne is going to be playing at the Mystic Lake Amphitheater, also Tuesday. Wednesday, Lily Allen will be playing at the downtown Minneapolis Armor, same night that Liz Phair will be at the Palace Theater down in St. Paul. Phoebe Bridgers will be at Grand Casino Arena, downtown St. Paul. That show's going to be on Thursday. Then we've got to get ready for the weekend. Saturday night, Cypress Hill will be playing at Grand Casino in Hinckley, and the same night that Iron Maiden will be amongst the lineup at Mystic Lake's Amphitheater in Shakopee. So, yes, great shows as we round the corner into the fall seasons. Keep you warm with some hot acts. Make your plans. Get your tickets. Maybe go see one of those hot acts. Hot forecast? No, not so much. It's definitely felt like fall, and we're just getting started. We'll break it down with the KZY Weather Center crew next.
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19: I'm meteorologist Mace Michaels. Tonight, mostly cloudy, a low in the low 40s. Early clouds to start tomorrow, then some sunshine for the afternoon. Cooler with a high in the low 60s. Areas of rain on Monday, some rumbles of thunder and breezy. Highs only in the low 60s. lakes, great food, and friendly faces. It's all in Worthington, Minnesota, and it's worth a look. It's 55 right now.
20: 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We'll take that additional thumbs up. 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

0: 95.5 KZY Listomania. That is Phoenix. It's a Saturday night downright. I'm Dave Brooks. Thrilled to have you with us. Well, as we're kicking back and relaxing on this first true fall weekend, feel like getting a little insanity into your Saturday mid-weekend mix? Well, that's what's on tap. We mix it in with the rest next here on KZY.
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1: Up North weather.
2: I'm meteorologist Mace Michaels. Tonight, mostly cloudy, a low in the low 40s. Early clouds to start tomorrow, then some sunshine for the afternoon. Cooler with a high in the low 60s. Areas of rain on Monday, some rumbles of thunder and breezy. Highs only in the low 60s. Lakes, great food, and friendly faces. It's all in Worthington, Minnesota, and it's worth a look. It's 55 right now.
0: The Earth is not uniform in shape nor density, so its gravity changes from place to place. The lowest gravitational point on Earth is on Peru's Mount Huascarán, where you could weigh up to 1% less. But you're not going to Peru. You're going into the kitchen for another late evening snack. It's Saturday night, done right on KZY.

95.5 KZY. It was an anthem of the early and throughout the whole 90s. Off their breakthrough 91 second album, Nevermind, Nirvana. Smells like teen spirit. Smells like a Saturday night done right. Good evening. I'm Dave Brooks. Sounds like a great show coming up this Tuesday. Brandon Flowers, he's the frontman for The Killers, the band. He'll be playing at the Palace Theater downtown St. Paul Tuesday night. Here he is with the rest of the crew off their 2004 debut Hot Fuss album. Brandon Flowers and The Killers are on 95.5 KZY.

95.5 KZY rocking out, none harder than Aerosmith. Good evening, I'm Dave Brooks on a Saturday night done right. Ed Sheeran is getting in on the act along with Rudimental on KZY.

the ports. Barely over 100 people. Size matters not. You guys rock. This is KZY, and it's a Saturday night done right.

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0: 95.5 KZY here in your arms. Hello, goodbye, good evening. I'm Dave Brooks on a Saturday night done right. I'll get heads up from folks on Saturday night saying, hey, we're hanging out by the bonfire. But, you know, a lot of the times this past summer, it felt like it was forced. Not the reaching out, but we're hanging out by the bonfire. We're pushing the chairs even further back from the bonfire because it's a hot bonfire. It's putting out heat. It's already hot and muggy, and I'm uncomfortable. I think that is going to be becoming a bit of a different theme I'm picking up. Boy, it feels cool and crisp and nice by the bonfire. And the soundtrack goes so well with it all. Now, it's that last part that we're also thrilled with to be a part of. We've got more crisp, cool fall mid-September air on the way. The KZY Weather Crew is in next.
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16: I'm meteorologist Mace Michaels. Tonight, mostly cloudy. A low in the low 40s. Early clouds to start tomorrow, then some sunshine for the afternoon. Cooler with a high in the low 60s. Areas of rain on Monday, some rumbles of thunder and breezy, highs only in the low 60s. Lakes, great food, and friendly faces. It's all in Worthington, Minnesota, and it's worth a look. Currently 54 degrees.
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95.5 Keys EY. Some nights, that's got to be their big one from Fun off of their 2012 sophomore album. It's the title track, and it was also their final album. Hey, sometimes the good die young, like Billy Joel sang once. Good evening. I'm Dave Brooks on a Saturday night. Done right. We're just getting started, but no angels required for Fun. We'll elaborate next here on Keys EY. Carbon, the main ingredient of all life on Earth. Without it, you would have no device to listen to tonight's show, nor puppies, ice cream parlors, Tolent, nor Jell-O. And I like Jell-O. Hey, thanks, Carbon. 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Done right.

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1: Up North weather.
2: I'm meteorologist Mace Michaels. Tonight, mostly cloudy, a low in the low 40s. Early clouds to start tomorrow, then some sunshine for the afternoon. Cooler with a high in the low 60s. Areas of rain on Monday, some rumbles of thunder and breezy, highs only in the low 60s. Lakes, great food, and friendly faces. It's all in Worthington, Minnesota, and it's worth a look. Right now it's 53.
0: Do you know what I just realized? Men don't typically wear yoga pants out and about, unless they wrestle or are a mime or perform Shakespeare in Diamond Point Park. Easily half the population will think this is a good thing. The rest clearly are dehydrated and are hallucinating.
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95.5 KZY, one way or another, that is Blondie, Debbie Harry, front and center. That's off their third big album from them, Parallel Lines, 1978. Good evening, I'm Dave Brooks. Saturday Night, Done Right, is underway. Off of his third album, the 2020 Experience, circa 2013, here's Justin Timberlake on KZY.

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95.5 KZY, Bruce Hornsby. He's going to be in concert 2 weeks from tonight, Saturday the 26th at the Uptown Theater, along with his band, The Noisemakers, down in Minneapolis. That's going to be a heck of a show. Good evening. I'm Dave Brooks on a Saturday night done right. Eating my way right to the middle. Here's Jimmy Eat World on KZY.

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Martin is such a cool name, don't you think? First name, last name, it just works. And here's a special shout out to Steve Martin. It's Saturday night, done right, on KZY.

0: 5. KZWA, there's an urgency. That is Foreigner off their 1981 fourth album, appropriately titled as well. Good evening. I'm Dave Brooks on a Saturday night done right. You know, that first weekend after Labor Day weekend, that first true weekend of fall, we would be in the middle of that, by the way, can be kind of bittersweet. It feels good to kind of turn the corner, starting to feel the fall vibe, just starting to nestle in just a little bit like you into your cozy wear. But at the same time, summer was like 15 minutes ago. You could still just kind of feel that leftover hangover electric energy in the air. Yet it's over. It's like midnight, just before midnight on Halloween night, and all the trick-or-treaters are done, but you can still feel the candy wrappers blowing down the street, but it's over. Well, that's where we find ourselves this weekend. Don't worry. We're turning the corner. We're doing it in style, and we're not done with this fall-like pattern yet. A pretty decent fall-like Sunday forecast is incoming with the KZY weather crew on this Saturday night. That's next.
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16: Up North weather.
17: I'm meteorologist Mace Michaels. Tonight, mostly cloudy, a low in the low 40s. Early clouds to start tomorrow, then some sunshine for the afternoon. Cooler with a high in the low 60s. Areas of rain on Monday, some rumbles of thunder and breezy, highs only in the low 60s. Lakes, great food, and friendly faces. It's all in Worthington, Minnesota, and it's worth a look. It's 52 right now.
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0: 95.5 KZY taking the long road to ruin. That is the Foo Fighters, although I'd say they're going the other route. In fact, they are in concert at this very moment in Fargo, North Dakota, just over the border at Fargo Dome. Yeah, going to be a big show. Dave Grohl and crew. Good evening. I'm Dave Brooks. Would it be fun if AC/DC were to swing through? Well, we can make it happen as close as is going to happen. They're in on next on KZY.
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1: Up North weather.
2: I'm meteorologist Mace Michaels. Tonight, mostly cloudy, a low in the low 40s. Early clouds to start tomorrow, then some sunshine for the afternoon. Cooler with a high in the low 60s. Areas of rain on Monday, some rumbles of thunder and breezy. Highs only in the low 60s. Lakes, great food, and friendly faces. It's all in Worthington, Minnesota, and it's worth a look. It's 52 right now.
0: We've heard how many of you wish to join in on the fun in studio with us on a Saturday night and how we should just lower our standards. But every single one of our rules, just like at amusement parks, were created because a specific listener got weird. Hey, you think we wanted to add doesn't lick studio windows or does not keep chocolate syrup in a belt holster to the list? Of course not. It's Saturday night, done right, on KZY.

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1: 95.5 KZY, kicking it back to 1985 via 2004 off of their fifth album, Hangover. You Don't Deserve. That is Bowling for Soup on a Saturday night done right. Good evening. Dave Brooks joining you off of their third album, 1986's True Confessions. Here's a classic redone by Bananarama on KZY.

95.5 KZY, burning the midnight oil, blue sky mine on a Saturday night done right. Good evening, I'm Dave Brooks. Going to be in concert this coming Wednesday at the downtown Minneapolis Armory. Here she is teaming up with Pink and Lily Allen together, feeling true love on 95.5 KZY.

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0: 95.5 Keys, EY, Born This Way was Lady Gaga. Good evening, I'm Dave Brooks on a Saturday night done right first. Fall weekend, we're feeling good. School is now in the rearview mirror, at least as far as the first week or weeks. Some have already finished their third week, while others just finished their first. And unless there's somebody I really don't know about, I think all first days of school have at least happened. So here we go. From the school desks to Saturday night by the bonfire, hanging out, doing whatever you have going on the rest of this weekend. We'll break it down with another fall-like forecast from the Keys EY Weather Crew. That's in next.
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19: I'm meteorologist Mace Michaels. Tonight, mostly cloudy. A low in the low 40s. Early clouds to start tomorrow, then some sunshine for the afternoon. Cooler with a high in the low 60s. Areas of rain on Monday, some rumbles of thunder and breezy. Highs only in the low 60s. lakes, great food, and friendly faces. It's all in Worthington, Minnesota, and it's worth a look. It's 52 right now.
0: The Highway 2 chapter of the Illuminati would like to recall that thing we said earlier tonight. They will most definitely not be meeting by the lake later. In fact, they have never met and do not exist at all. Secret power groups are not a thing. And you should all now go back to your little music show. It's Saturday night, done right, on KZY.

95.5 KZY. Whistle along if you know it. That's Roxette as we enjoy the joyride on this mid-weekend point. Saturday night done right. Good evening. I'm Dave Brooks. Not far away now to that special time, which is midnight, when Saturday nights legally and emotionally become Sunday mornings. Good time to remind you of some good advice from a good friend of mine when I was younger growing up. Mr. John Bruder was always well known for saying, nothing good ever happens after 2 a.m. And you know what? He is absolutely right. So the flip of fate, a non-biased approach. Do we tempt fate or time to find a nice soft landing spot? Tails it is. We'll end it. And it will end it in style. It's the title track to their 1975 fourth album, One of These Nights, as this night comes to an end with the Eagles. I'm Dave Brooks and good to go on 95.5 KZY.

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1: 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Should be out relatively soon.

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I'm Carson Daly, and yes, I count down the 30 biggest hits in America, and we do it every single Saturday at 2 right here on 95.5 KZY. It's the Daily

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3: I'm meteorologist Brandon Bormans. A pleasant fall-like day with plenty of sunshine, high temperatures in the mid-60s. Mostly clear and chilly tonight with lows in the upper 30s. Showers becoming likely in the afternoon on Monday, high temps in the lower 60s. 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
4: I'm meteorologist Brandon Bormans. A pleasant fall-like day with plenty of sunshine, high temperatures in the mid-60s. Mostly clear and chilly tonight with lows in the upper 30s. Showers becoming likely in the afternoon on Monday, high temps in the lower 60s. 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It's 48 degrees at our studios.
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1: Today we are talking about Hearts Haven Shelter, which for years and years was known as Northwoods Battered Women's Shelter. We have the executive director, Tabitha Vicarious, with us, and Liasha Roy. She's the board chair. Thank you both for being here today.
2: Thanks for having us.
1: All right, Tabitha, talk a little bit about the name change.
3: Yeah, so the name Hearts Haven represents a place where our hearts are watched over, protected, and given the opportunity to heal. The idea for the new name was originally suggested by one of our major donors, who generously included a $1 million contribution towards our new shelter. The person shared the name with us and graciously left the final decision to our board of directors. After thoughtful discussion, the board felt that Hearts Haven Shelter perfectly reflected our mission and the hope we strive to provide every day. And one of our board members also sought out the Ojibwe translation of the name, adding an even deeper level of meaning and cultural background.
1: Okay. Liasha, as the board chair, your thoughts on the name?
2: Yeah, so like she said, it was brought to us by one of our generous donors, and ultimately they left us with the suggestion after a lot of going back and forth about it. We came up with different ideas as well, but it just felt like that one just kept coming up and back on, and so we thought that it was just like the perfect fit.
1: Because I think I've emceed some banquets you guys have had in the past. I have been on the United Way committees and now on the United Way board. So I'm very, very well familiar with your journey to your new building, and we'll get into that in a little bit. But as Northwoods Battered Women's Shelter kind of says, you're about one thing, and you actually are about, you know, whole family and all genders who are battered or in dangerous situations, right?
3: Yes, correct.
1: So let's talk a little bit about this new building. I mean, it was a long time coming. It was a long, long journey. You're there now. It's open. How's everything going at the new facility?
3: Amazing. So we do have 24 beds now, 8 bedrooms, and that has helped us out drastically because now everybody has their own private room, their own private bathrooms. And I feel like they have a little more comfort, a lot more privacy during their stay now. We have a family side. We have a single side for women and children. So we only shelter women and children. We do get men into a hotel.
1: Okay.
3: If need be.
1: How long has it been open now, the new facility?
3: The new facility has been open about a year and a half now.
1: Okay. And so all the kinks are out now. The air conditioning's working. The heaters are working.
3: Yes, they definitely are. There's still some kinks, but, you know, that's happens with a new building.
1: Well, Tabitha, how long have you been involved with Hearts Haven Shelter?
3: 4 years.
1: Okay. And now you're the executive director. What were your other roles?
3: I was a program specialist before.
1: Okay. And Liasha, how long have you been with the board, and what made you want to be part of this board?
2: Yeah, so I got involved about a year and a half ago. I came on just as a regular board member. I actually am the program manager for the women's shelter up in Red Lake. And so when I saw that they were seeking out board members, I thought I would give it a try. And lo and behold, I ended up the chair. So that's where I'm at. And I actually really love it. Tabitha is amazing. And she makes this part of my job really easy, serving the board.
1: And I'll leave this open to either of you. I mean, I know you provide a safe space, but there are many other services that you guys provide. So talk a little bit about everything you're doing for your clients.
3: Yeah, absolutely. So we have a court advocacy. She'll do like the OFPs, HROs. She will accompany them to court as well. She doesn't do any legal services, but she will always be there to make them feel more comfortable. Mm-hmm. We have a The community advocacy also goes and does awareness in the community. So she'll go to all the events, the Pride events, National Night Out, pretty much all the events in the area, okay. just to get our awareness out there so people know what we do. Mm-hmm. We also have therapy service. So we have a therapist that can come on site or they can go off site and see her as well, free of charge. We have lots of children and family support, so we do lots of activities with the children there. So we do a calendar every month of all the activities, and we have the participants like to also get involved with that. So, you know, it's fun stuff. So if they want to have a mani-pedi night, you know, that would be nice for them. We'll do pizza nights, activities. We also are doing support groups. We actually start that October 1st, so we're really excited for that. So our community advocacy will do that. And that's something they can contact us through the shelter and get signed up to do support groups. We also do Safe at Home assistance. So the Safe at Home is through the Secretary of State, so you can get a confidentiality address. Okay. We do basic needs like hygiene products, clothing, food, household items, and any other essentials that they would need as well. And we have that all at the shelter. We do a lot of community outreach, like I said, and education. We are working with trying to get into the schools more, talking to more of the children, high school children, to get domestic violence out there as well. We have a really nice children's room, so that is more of a playroom right now. We do a lot of reading with the children. We haven't started like a children's program yet, but that's something we've been thinking about doing and starting up again.
1: Okay.
3: So that's a little bit about what we do right now.
1: Okay. Leasha, do you know how many clients you serve a year?
2: Oh my goodness. Was that like... I believe you gave me the stats. Oh. And our... So, there would be 2,403 safe shelter nights. So, that would be providing victims and their children with a safe place to stay. 34,121 emotional support and safety services. So that's just like providing the advocacy and emotional support, safety planning, crisis intervention, really just like listening to them whenever they, you know, need to mm-hmm. Ear to listen. 141 shelter residents, women and children received emergency shelter and support with us. So every number represents a person or family who has reached out for safety, support, resources, or just needed a path forward.
1: Who can receive your services and how do they go about it?
3: So we are intimate partner violence.
1: So, okay. So spouse or significant other.
3: Yes.
1: Okay.
3: Yes. So you can come, most of the time people call, we kind of go over questions to see if they qualify. And then if they qualify, they can come in and either get shelter for if they want to stay there and they need the shelter. Otherwise, we do a lot of just community. Anybody in the community can come in if they qualify to get maybe a food bag or maybe they just need some clothing, school supplies for their kids.
1: What would you say is the biggest challenge you're facing as an organization?
3: I would say the biggest challenge, housing for the participants that stay there. There's not a lot of housing in Bemidji for them to get into. So then most of the time they have to go to another shelter and then it's really hard.
1: Yeah.
3: We do help them with a lot of housing applications and we pay for the application fees. And I feel like that's probably one of the biggest challenges.
1: Oh, I mean, how many times have I heard the word housing in the in yes. any organization yes. that I interview
3: yeah.
1: About this or really anything. Yeah. Housing mm-hmm. is huge, and we can't seem to solve it.
2: No,
3: we can't.
2: Yeah, it's really a crisis. Yeah, and I work in the same line as she does for my job, and same thing, housing. You know, we're up in Red Lake, so that's even more rural than Bemidji, and so yes. like a lot of our women and children have to come seek out housing here, and you know, some are successful, some aren't, and like she said, you know, just have to end up in another shelter, which is unfortunate, but at least, you know, they do have somewhere to go.
1: Yeah, I mean, housing in general is a challenge, but when you're going from maybe a two income to one income,
2: yeah,
1: and you've got children, all of a sudden it's even more challenging.
2: Yes,
3: it is. Yes. Okay.
1: All right. Anything else you want people to know about Heartshaven Shelter?
3: I just want everybody to know that just because we changed our name, our mission is still 100% the same. We're still doing everything the same.
1: Okay.
3: We're just, the name has just changed.
1: Most nonprofits can always use an extra dime or two and can also use an extra hand or two. I'm assuming you're no different than any of them.
3: Yes. Yes. So we can always use volunteers.
1: Okay.
3: We do a lot of volunteers come in and do activities, and that can be maybe just cutting their hair.
1: Sure.
3: Doing activities with the kids, coloring with the kids, maybe keeping the kids entertained while the moms are working on housing applications.
1: So volunteers are needed when it comes to monetary help. Do you need cash? Do you need supplies? What do you need?
3: We do have a lot of supplies, so cash is usually, I would say right now, cash would be the better of supplies.
1: Okay. All right. Leasha Roy is the board chair. Tabitha Vicarious is the executive director of Heartshaven Shelter. They are the Northwoods Battered Women's Shelter, now doing business as Heartshaven Shelter. Thank you for being here and sharing your mission and letting people know what you're doing.
3: Thank you so much.
2: Thank you for having us.
0: There's more Community Spotlight right after this.
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1: We're recapping the most recent Bemidji City Council meeting with Councilor Lynn Eaton. Lynn, welcome back.
10: Good to be here.
1: Well, let's not bury the lead. We have talked about it with you. I've talked about it with the city manager and the mayor, of course. Sanford Center decision was made last night. Mm-hmm. The council voted to have the city take over management mm-hmm. of Sanford Center.
10: Right. And, you know, it was... Well, we've had several discussions as counselors on that issue, and you know, ever since I was elected in 2022, people I run into are always disappointed in the extra costs that are associated with the management firms that we've had. And And, you know, it's like I said, last night was my opportunity to speak to the subject. You can't change, you can't expect different results by continuing what you'd been doing, and so it was time for a change. And we don't know what to expect. I look forward to the challenge, quite honestly. The way City Manager Spiska's kind of laid things out in his outline documents is, you know, we got to start with giving him time by bringing on an assistant city manager or deputy, whatever you want to call him, and so that he has time to devote to delving in deep as he possibly can and into the operations, understanding the operations, so that we can, I wouldn't say necessarily right the ship, but improve things, you know. And we've already identified, he's already identified quite a few thousands of dollars, hundreds of thousands of dollars in savings that will be helpful. So, you know, I don't know what to expect because, you know, like we've said before, you hire that management firm and you turn your keys over to the building and you don't know what goes on inside other than when you go there for events. So it'll be a learning experience.
1: What was the vote last night?
10: 6-1. Okay. 6-1. Yeah. One, you know, it's just, it is that idea of we don't know everything and there's no way to know everything because, like I just said, it's a black box until we get the keys back and start delving into the operations, because we're only given invoices for expenses, and so we don't know anything else works. And so we're just going to start learning, making adjustments.
1: Obviously, there's a facility full of people at Sanford Center who have questions and concerns today.
10: Sure, sure. Well, yeah, and in fact, about a dozen of them were in attendance last night and, you know, stayed. You know, we didn't adjourn until 9:20, and so it was a long meeting for them to sit there and listen to us blather on about other subjects when they wanted to understand what's going to happen. And you know, I think what their concern was, that, like I just said, you know, the mayor city manager Spitzka has laid out an outline of what he thinks it's going to take. And again, this is all he can see to begin with. And so that lays out a staff of 10. Well, I don't think anybody expects to run that place with just 10 people. It's going to take more than that. But this is a start. These are the key 10 positions he sees. And we'll go from there, you know.
1: What, the people who are currently in some of those positions, and will it be a process of these jobs be posted again and they have to apply for these jobs? How does that work in city government?
10: I don't know. We don't know exactly. I don't know exactly how that's going to go forward. If it were me, I would ease into the situation by just immersing myself in the day-to-day operations and seeing what's what, gathering a better picture of really what's required, and establishing, you know, a staffing plan from there. But again, you know, he's identified some key positions, and those are those 10 key positions. And I'm sure that in the first few months, he'll be getting familiar with those folks, and yeah, this person's a good fit for this. This person's a good fit for that, and I, quite honestly, I don't expect a lot of change. There may be folks who want to leave with ASM Legends, and you know that's fine. You know, there's other opportunities, I suppose, within the corporation, but that's up to them. But I really don't see how we're going to lay everybody off and then rehire. That's a fool's mission if you do that.
1: Okay. So at this point, We're studying, we're working, we're prepping. Mm-hmm. And is it April 1st, 2027?
10: I think it's March. March 1st, 2027. Something, and maybe it's the end of March.
1: Okay. Yeah, but March or April of 2027, city assumes control.
10: Right, exactly right. Yeah. You know, it's just at the end of the hockey season. You know, end of March, you know, end of the hockey season. And so you've got, you know, that's your big program, your big billing. And so you've got the summer to prepare for that. But it'll be interesting to see. Legends has promised to be very professional in exiting. And so I'm expecting they're going to cooperate with City Manager Spitzka on, you know, just exposing more and more of the details so that, you know, we can bring on programs as needed and staffing as needed and working with the expenses. Mm-hmm. So,
1: You made it pretty clear where you stand on the issue. Mm-hmm. And it seemed to be, a near unanimous thought process on this. And it's been... I mean, this is the second group that has managed the Sanford Center.
10: VenueWorks and ASM, right? ASM.
1: Mm-hmm. And just nothing, as far as a financial aspect, nothing seemed to change that much.
10: No, it didn't get drastically worse, but, you know, it's never met the intended targets. And like Mayor Prince said at the meeting, you know, when those counselors – met with ASM at the outset. ASM had some, you know, they were hoping for some great financials, and it just didn't mature, didn't happen, and so that's disappointing not only to the city, the residents, to the council, but also to the ASM. They're disappointed as well, and I think there's just been societal changes ever since COVID, and that's really dampened. You know, my wife and I, we don't eat out as often as we used to. I mean, everything changed with COVID, and you're more circumspect about how you're going to spend your dollar on entertainment from now. So we'll see how it goes.
1: On the positive side of Sanford Center, I think that a lot of people don't understand the things we don't see. There's a lot of conventions, a lot of conferences, a lot of people coming into town that, you know, you don't sell tickets for, that people don't go to, but are still generating revenue for this city in another form. Yeah. And I just think that's worth noting.
10: Yeah, that really is. You know, the big part of the building is taken up by the hockey arena, but there's a lot of stuff that goes on the other side of the building, and that's good. That's what we want to see, and that's probably what we'll try to capitalize on to begin with, and move on from there. Yeah.
1: Okay. Well, all right. That was late in the meeting, but it was the it was the big topic people were focusing on. But the city runs and has many other things going on as well.
10: Yeah.
1: I'm just checking the consent agenda. Pretty normal stuff. I do note that you did approve special permits for a couple events coming up. Bemidji High School Homecoming Parade and the Blue Ox.
10: Those are. You know, why wouldn't you approve something like that? You know, that's why they're on the consent agenda, and you know it's a good time for the community to come together and celebrate a little bit. And I look forward to that kind of stuff. I did the loop of lake many years ago when I had better knees, but and I'm not training for that at the moment.
1: Okay, that's a great event for sure. Other things I noted that. You're considering a bid, and I did not see what resulted with that on the Bemidji Rail Corridor sewer replacement.
10: Sure, right. So it's the main sewer trunks that we need to be put in, not only for the YMCA, but for the hotel that's coming. And, the good thing about that is, you know, we waited to repair the pavement there, too. And so... This will open that all up, and we'll be able to put in new pavement there, and and replace some very old water and sewer lines that have been needing to be replaced for some time.
1: Yeah, exciting stuff there. There's a lot of big change in the next 2 to 3 years there.
10: Yeah, I'm really, I've said this before right here, but yeah, I'm so looking forward to the improvements down there and making that corner of the city viable and vibrant and friendly and new. Yeah.
1: The other big thing that's going on in the city, we continue the construction project. Some of that's MnDOT, some of that's the city, but things are shaping up.
10: Yep. Yeah. Well, yeah, construction season's coming to a close, and MnDOT is doing a good job of getting that open out there, and I think I don't know how close they are exactly to opening up that roundabout at the location of Menards, but the opposite side. You can get into Mars with a roundabout, but

0: And you know, other than that, you know, the we heard from this McKinstry consulting firm that has been looking into our finding ways to reduce our utility expenses, and that has some real promise. And you know, we put in five solar panel projects throughout the city, mm-hmm. and they all have to be connected to a particular building. That's the way this works. But all those are functioning now, and it didn't cost the city hardly a dime. You know, that is the big thing. Well, what McKinstry is suggesting is something similar on a little bit grander scale, and they have some very promising numbers as far as, you know, what could how much savings we could have. And part of and that's a zero investment by the city, but if we did invest some money into expanding the solar capability, they have several proposals, two or three, well, several options, at least three, out at the Sanford Center, and to put solar panels on kind of a carport situation out in the parking lot. Mm. So, you know, you could park underneath there, and, you know, you could think of, say, the farmer's market or something. You could have you'd be people in the shade with those events. And not only in the parking lot, but they've got an option to use that space south of the Sanford Center, and that's undeveloped right now, but that is city property. And so I'm kind of excited about that, because, you know, it will be very low cost investment by the city, and really have a lot of savings. And, you know, they're talking a substantial amount of money in savings, like $1 million a year in the end. So, yeah, that's exciting to me. And but you know, McKinstry is taking this very incrementally, and they're take it so far, and then, okay, we'll move on. Here's some viable options we can take immediately, and then here's some things in the future. Just very, very deliberate, and yeah, I'm looking forward to continued hearing from them.
1: Okay. As far as the budget goes, I'm assuming you have to set your preliminary levy this month?
0: Yeah. Well, is it this month? I'm not sure it's this month, but maybe so. Maybe at the next council meeting. But we, you know, the first thing that had to come in place was the audit, and yeah, then the report by Donna on the 2025 budget. And so now we have things in place to begin moving forward with the 2026 budget.
1: Okay. Anything else going on at the council that we should know about?
0: Not really, I don't think. Just, you know, just stay tuned. Mm-hmm. It's going to be an exciting couple of years.
1: Yeah, it's going to be. And one thing we do know, in a couple of months, you may have a new councilor or two on board.
0: That's
1: elections
0: right.
1: Coming up. So
0: that's right.
1: Yep. Few, I think two or three are up for election this year.
0: Audrey is up for at re-election, and as well as Emily Rivera in Ward 4. So are at large and at Ward 4.
1: Okay. Lynn Eaton is city councilor for the city of Bemidji, recapping yesterday's last night's city council meeting. Lynn, always great to have you, and thanks for taking the time and the insight today.
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4: I'm meteorologist Brandon Bormans. A pleasant fall-like day with plenty of sunshine, high temperatures in the mid-60s. Mostly clear and chilly tonight with lows in the upper 30s. Showers becoming likely in the afternoon on Monday, high temps in the lower 60s. 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
5: No!

0: it's Don and Steve. Thanks for hanging.
1: You started a documentary that I want to watch.
2: Oh, yeah, you have to watch it.
1: I had seen this Ray Gunn Australian breakdancer doc was going to be on Netflix. A couple weeks ago, I saw a promoter. I was like, I'm watching this right now. And they were like, no, you have to wait until it comes out in September. Well, now here we are. It's available. What do you think so far?
2: First of all, I love it.
1: Oh, great.
2: I'm halfway through it. I had to stop because I was getting tired. I don't think she was ever a good breakdancer. I am just blown away by her getting through all these competitions. Even people that did breakdancing with her are like, listen, I have nothing against her. She's a nice person, but no.
1: Absolutely not. What's interesting, and everybody remembers the Australian breakdancer from a couple years ago during the Summer Olympics, and it was an instant meme, and everybody was making fun of her, to the point where in the trailer, she's talking to her therapist. Like in the trailer, it's a great trailer for this documentary.
2: Yeah.
1: And she says that I'm talking to my therapist, and the therapist says, of course you should do it. Like, what's the worst that could happen?
2: Right.
1: You perform poorly, and what, you become the laughingstock of the world. Yeah, right. Cut to. Yeah. So I really want to see this. It's on Netflix.
2: Yes, and it's very different kind of documentary in that I think they're trying to make it a serious story, but it still has like comedic undertones, you know?
1: Yeah.
2: I don't know if that was intentional or not, but they interview her mom and dad.
1: Oh.
2: Other people. Yes, I know. This woman is brilliant. She's a doctor.
1: No.
2: Yes. She's like a doctor, a PhD. She's okay. A very, very smart person.
1: So you're sure it's not just her breakdancing name is like Doc Ray Gunn?
2: No.
1: She went to medical school.
2: Not medical school.
1: She went to other PhD school.
2: Yeah, whatever. She stayed in school for a long time. Yes.
1: That's Steve. Great, Donna.
2: And she did this, you know, just as an art form. And she met a guy who became her husband, who was a break dancer, and got her involved. Then he started coaching her. And she took it pretty seriously.
1: All right. Well, the documentary is out now. It's on Netflix. Donna's halfway through. She'll finish it in due time. And I hope to start it.

0: I have an interesting statistic. This is the artist, as in music artist, who had the highest grossing concert in history, in the history of concerts, for a single night.
1: Okay. I would like to try to figure this out.
0: Okay.
1: Old-timey act or new-timey act?
0: Old-timey.
1: Is this something that occurred a long time ago or recently?
0: Recently.
1: Okay. I'm going to go with Bruce Springsteen.
0: You know what? That's not a bad guess. That is not a bad guess.
1: But it's not the right guess.
0: It is not the right guess.
1: Do you want to give a hint?
0: It is a country artist who performed at his final show.
1: Could you give it to me in ha-ha-has?
0: Uh-huh. Ha-ha.
1: Ha-ha. Ha-ha. Bradley Paisley. Alan Jackson.
0: Yes.
1: Whoa.
0: Yes. His final show is the highest grossing concert in history. It earned $34.729 million in one single night.
1: What?
0: It is also the first single show concert to make over $30 million. So just for reference, Alan Jackson had a sold out crowd of 56,109 fans inside Nissan Stadium. Average ticket price was like $619,
1: wow,
0: which is also the highest price per ticket for a single concert.
1: I'm sorry, and I don't mean any disrespect.
0: Yeah, you do.
1: No, I really don't. I don't know a ton about Alan Jackson. I mean, I know he was a big country star.
0: Very country.
1: Very country.
0: Like, this is not pop country. This is country.
1: I just can't believe that that's the name. Because what you're telling me is he had a bigger, a more successful night than Taylor Swift, than Garth Brooks.
0: Mm-hmm. Very popular.
1: Wow, that's crazy. That's a huge number.
0: He has 51 top 10 hits throughout his career. More than 60 singles charted on the top 40. Yeah, was very popular. And if he's marketing that show as this is the last time anyone will get to see me in concert.
1: That helps.
0: Yes.
2: And Doug.
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14: I'm meteorologist Brandon Bormans. A pleasant fall-like day with plenty of sunshine, high temperatures in the mid-60s. Mostly clear and chilly tonight with lows in the upper 30s. Showers becoming likely in the afternoon on Monday, high temps in the lower 60s. 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

0: You are joining In Progress, the Don and Steve Show, but don't worry, you miss nothing.
1: You know, I've never met your sisters.
2: That's okay. We like it that way.
1: You know who I view them as in my head?
2: Who?
1: They're the two, Marge's two sisters from The Simpsons. That's the visual I have until you let me meet them.
2: What's funny is the two of them are nothing alike. They're like complete opposite people. Mm. Like very, very different. One is an academic and very like proper. Mm. And the other one's like, you know, yeah, what's going on? You know?
1: Yeah. She takes a lawn chair with her wherever she goes.
3: I never know when there might be a good opportunity to sit.
1: How about the old lawn chairs where they were like, hey, not feeling good about your body? Here's a design where your butt whoop will hang out of it. It's going to be a very loose checkerboard.
2: That's right.
1: And just various parts of your butt will leak out of it.
2: Out of the nylon. Yes.
1: What were we doing?
2: I don't know, but I saw two people sitting in front of their garage yesterday in those very chairs. And I was like,
1: the old school ones?
2: Yeah. Wow. The crisscrossy things.
1: You know? With the metal, they're like aluminum. You can hear them as they open.
2: Yeah.
1: Wow.
2: Yeah.
1: That's
2: real
1: cool.
2: Old school, just sitting in their driveway. I'm like, so you chose the front yard, not the backyard.
1: Huh.
2: It's very interesting, the choices people make.
1: Yeah, you almost wonder if those people might be time travelers. Someone who just appears, and it's like a glitch in the system. You're like, what?
2: I love it.
1: What are you doing that for?

0: time for us to play a game that we like to play every day. It's called Whose Voice Is It Anyway? You can play along for today's clue. We send it over to producer Stormer.
1: For today's clue, for today's voice, I am looking for this actress who appeared in the movie Come Back to the Five in Dime, Jimmy Dean, Jimmy Dean. And yes, that was the title of a movie.
2: Okay. All right.
1: Miss Valentine, go ahead and start the bidding for us.
2: I can name that voice in 14 seconds.
1: You're not allowed to do that.
2: Fine.
1: But you know what? It's your birthday. I'll allow it. Yeah, there you go. 14. Why not? All right. See,
0: since it's your birthday, name that voice. You got 14
2: really?
0: Seconds. And there's no way the clip is 14 seconds long.
1: Yeah, it is. Yeah.
0: Okay.
1: Okay, there might be some interruptions by Stephen Colbert here, but either way, Donna Valentine, you have 14 unprecedented seconds
2: right.
1: to name this.
0: This counts as my birthday present.
1: Voice.
2: That's fine.
3: When we began rehearsals with him, he talked about all these different experiences that he had. He was just in the right place at the right time. He talked about Marilyn Monroe and being at the Madison Square Garden when she went to sing for President Kennedy. And
0: that was uninterrupted. We only got a from Colbert at the end, who may have been nodding off.
2: Steve, do you know who that is?
0: Without a doubt.
2: Okay, so since it's my birthday.
0: Yes, absolutely.
2: How about a hint or initials? I think that's Sandra Bullock. Final.
1: Are you locking in?
2: Yeah.
1: Okay. It is not, which means Steve is your winner today in this edition of Whose Voice Is It Anyway?
0: All right.
1: Kind of rude that he didn't let Donna win, but Steve, can you name that voice?
0: Well, I wanted to help her. She said, here, you can get. Can you give me a hint?
2: And I was like, but then I got cocky. I was like, I know who it is. I don't need any help.
0: Yeah, I'm an independent woman, right?
2: Right.
0: Well, you did need help. I'll tell you this. I'll give you the initials, and then I'll give you... Okay?
2: Okay.
0: The initials, I believe, are KB.
2: Okay.
0: And the would be...
2: Kathy Bates?
0: That's right.
1: That is the voice of Kathy Bates. Well done. Here's
0: Let me
1: her
0: guess,
1: voice.
0: You don't hear it.
1: Here's
2: I
1: her
2: don't.
1: Voice again.
3: And Bobby said, I really like you too, Marilyn.
1: Did she just do a little garth? She did a little garth.
2: Really
0: Everybody's doing Garth.
1: What's the deal with Garth?
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0: this Lisa Kudrow story?
1: This is interesting. So Lisa Kudrow loves her fans from Friends, obviously. But she says there is one thing she will not do when she meets them and they request that she sing Smelly Cat. She said they'll go, oh, sing Smelly Cat. And she's like, I don't want to do that. I really don't want to do that. It's kind of like Sing Monkey, you know?
0: Yeah.
1: Like, oh, you're a comedian? Say something funny.
0: Yeah, yeah, yeah.
1: Like, no. So don't ask her to do that, please.
0: You get your picture. If you can meet them, you can ask for a picture. They might say yes. They might say no.
1: Right.
0: But it's not do your thing now.
1: Yes.
0: Do the thing that I like.
1: Yeah, ew.
0: You can't meet Derek Hough and say, can you do a cha-cha very quickly for me?
1: Oh, God, gross.
0: No, performing the cha-cha.
1: Speaking of Friends, there is a 3-part documentary, in case you haven't heard. It's a documentary on Matthew Perry. It'll be out on Netflix October 27th. It is called, cleverly, The One About Matthew Perry, which, of course, is a nod to the way Friends episodes were named, The One About. So if you haven't read his book or you haven't seen any of the other documentaries, you might want to check this one out.
0: It'll be a heavy one. That's a heavy watch.
1: I think so. I think it's going to be heavy, but I think there's going to be comic relief as well, if that makes sense.

0: If you say these things, you're old. If you say videotaping instead of recording.
1: Yeah, yep. That's no shame. That's how you came up.
0: Right.
1: Recording will sound old maybe later.
0: That's probably true. If you say pound sign instead of hashtag.
1: Yeah, well, listen, kids, that's how we grew up. It was the pound sign on your phone. And that's still what the automated agents will say to you on the phone.
0: That's true.
1: For all other inquiries, press pound.
0: You're right. Do you think kids know what pound is?
1: The pound sign?
0: Yeah.
1: That's a good question.
0: Press pound.
1: I should ask my kids that.
0: Why don't we call one of them right now?
1: No, I think I'll do it later. Donna, they're minors. That's disgusting that you would even suggest that. I would never have my kids shown publicly, except on my social media or television.
0: That's right. What are you doing?
1: I'm writing down a note to ask them later.
0: Oh, that's impressive.
1: Ask kids.
0: Normally, you don't write things.
1: I would just set an alarm. But yeah. You get mad at me when I do that. Fine, I'm going to do my phone.
0: Okay.
1: Excuse me. Set an alarm for 4 p.m. to ask the kids if they know what press pound means.
0: You know what?
2: Done.
0: I feel like what you just did is old. If you say half past or quarter till when telling time, what time is it? I'll say like quarter to.
1: You know, I used to say that. I don't say like it's quarter after 8 anymore. I'll say it's 8:15.
0: If you say pocketbook instead of purse.
1: I've never said pocketbook. Hi, Martha Washington. Pleasure to meet you. Let's talk about revolution and war.
0: I think it's fun. Has anybody seen my pocketbook? That is so old. Stewardess instead of flight attendant.
1: Yeah, you're sexist monster and you'll be canceled if you say that. Flight attendant can be a man or a woman. Although you could also say a steward.
0: That's true. But nobody says that. Hey, does this blouse go with these slacks?
1: Slacks is old school.
0: So old. My mom used to call jeans dungarees. Wow. Oh, that would look nice with a pair of dungarees.
1: This sounds like she's outside of a dressing room.
0: Yeah. Try these dungarees on, Don.
1: I still say slacks for dress pants.
0: I don't think it's necessary.
1: All right. What do you want me to call those?
0: Nice pants.
1: All right.
0: They're probably khakis.
1: I'm not wearing khakis.
0: Oh, God.
1: What am I, pair of Dockers?
0: Beauty parlor. I have an appointment at the beauty parlor at 2. Supper. What time is supper?
1: I don't know, Mau Mau and Peepaw. Let me go check. I think that's more of a Southern thing, but I used to say supper.
0: We said supper.
1: As a kid, supper time.
0: Supper at 6. Nobody eats together anymore.
1: No one's doing supper.
0: Nobody's doing it.
1: Soon, I think in 100 years, there won't be breakfast, lunch, and dinner. It'll just be like...
0: Eat whenever.
1: That's a fluid situation.
0: Sure.
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12: I'm meteorologist Brandon Bormans. A pleasant fall-like day with plenty of sunshine, high temperatures in the mid-60s. Mostly clear and chilly tonight with lows in the upper 30s. Showers becoming likely in the afternoon on Monday, high temps in the lower 60s. 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Currently, it's 55 degrees.
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13: Today we are doing a tune with Martin Garrix. This is my first ever EDM tune. Should be out relatively soon.

0: They've studied the studies.
1: Several scientific studies have shown.
0: And here with their findings are study buddies.
2: The perfect nerd couple.
0: Donna and Steve.
3: All right. I got a question.
4: All right. I'm listening.
3: What do you think? What is your favorite hour of the day? And then I'll let you know what America had to say.
4: I like, I'm just going to make up a time. I'm going to say 6:30 a.m. And the reason is.
3: Yes, please.
4: If I'm awake.
3: Mm-hmm. And you are.
4: I'm awake. Okay. Yeah, I like the quiet. I like quiet.
3: I can't with you.
4: I like that. No, because it's not.
3: Is this before the kids and grandkids are stirring?
4: Okay, Steve.
3: I'm sorry.
4: Chill out. It's because. You're not going to hear any lawnmowers. Your phone's not going to be ringing unless it's an emergency.
3: Well, I'm going to tell you what America's is. America's is 7 p.m. And the reason is work is over. Dinner is settled.
4: Mm.
3: Like nobody is thinking, all right, are you doing stuff? What do you like? Peak productivity is not our expectation of ourselves or others at that time of day.
4: Okay.
3: And so it's just kind of when you lean into the day. I get that. The 7 p.m. for us is still sort of in the war zone of schedule-y kind of stuff. I might lean more like 10 p.m.
4: Yeah.
3: Is kind of when everything's shut down there. Early morning, though, if you're the first person awake, It is
4: oh,
3: nice. That's
4: so nice.
3: Stillness. There's a mental stillness that comes with the actual physical quiet of it all.
4: Yes.
3: Yes.
4: I love it.
3: I'm sorry that I gave you a hard time about peace
4: everything.
3: And quiet that you enjoy in the morning that you have every day.
4: Well,
3: because
4: I think
3: you
4: that's also why I'm so easily startled.
3: Yeah.
4: It's because I'm used to being almost always in a trance. Remember yesterday you thought I was dead?
3: That was brief and inexplainable. Donna sat down on a bench. We were walking. She sat down on a bench.
4: Because Steve had to eat his bacon.
3: Yes. I was stopping for a little snack. Donna sits down on a bench, doesn't move. Hear me when I say a singular muscle. Looks forward, mouth slightly agape, just a little slack-jawed. And I thought, she looks like one of those people that when they sit down on a bench, they just die. Some people sit down on a bench and then that's where they die. And it's kind
4: right,
3: of a cool place to die.
4: Or in their easy chair.
3: Yes.
4: You know, you walk in, you're like, oh, grandpa's sleeping.
3: Yes.
4: And then you're like, oh, grandpa's still sleeping.
3: That was.
4: In the same exact position.
3: And it's Tuesday now. Should we check on grandpa? That was, you were really giving Weekend at Bernie's.

0: What do you know about the dad shoe?
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0: Do you have a specific shoe that you're talking about?
1: No, just their brand of shoes.
0: Okay.
1: But, you know, for a long time, it was dads would wear sort of the chunky New Balance. It never looked sleek and slick.
0: Yeah.
1: Wasn't neat or cool.
2: I like that.
1: A Nike shoe. It wasn't that. It was looked utilitarian.
0: What's next? Velcro?
1: First of all, kind of cute. When I was a kid, I called them patch shoes.
0: Oh, cute.
1: Thank you. No.
0: Mom, where are my patch shoes?
1: They're Velcro, you idiot.
0: Poor mom.
1: Yeah, I would love Velcro shoes. I think it's kind of fun at the end of a long day when it's... Oh, my dog's barking.
0: We should do that with pants.
1: Pants.
0: Right? That'd be nice.
1: So many things should be Velcro.
0: Especially during sexy time.
1: Hey, Donna.
0: What? Okay. Anyway, it's not why you called. Those Adidas are pretty popular right now with like the white shoe and the
1: I'm
0: green.
1: Still thinking about the Velcro thing you said with sexy time because now I'm thinking as a married man of 21 years.
0: With a woman who wears a bra.
1: A brassiere, you pervert. Yeah, I mean, if I heard the Velcro, if that was the battle cry, I would run as fast as those humanoid robots out of China.
0: Huh.
1: They'd be like, where'd Steve go? Why is there a Steve-shaped hole in that cinder block wall? It's because from a distance 30 miles away, I heard...
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0: There is one thing that George Clooney cannot do. This according to his buddy pal, Brad Pitt. Brad said that the only thing Clooney can't do is dance.
1: Mm.
0: And it's good to know that he's got a little, there's a little kryptonite to the man that seems to have it all together. So Brad Pitt sent in a message for Laura Dern to read when presenting George Clooney with his Lifetime Achievement Award at the Venice International Film Festival.
1: Got it.
0: He said, quote, "He's a rogue, a prankster, an altruist, an actor, an athlete, the only guy you'd want in a crisis. Father, a husband, a global citizen, a defender of justice, and a really bad dancer." Now that I think back on it, you never see Clooney doing any moves, really. I think maybe he'll do a slow dance with a lady, maybe.
1: Yeah, I could see that.
0: But I guess on his acting resume, it might say like can drive a stick shift, but it doesn't say can dance.
1: That's going to maybe keep him off the stage. Unless he does more good night, good luck.
0: Yeah, I can't imagine he would ever want to do a musical.
1: Yeah.
0: I'd have trouble envisioning that.
1: Me too.
0: He's play guy.
1: He is play guy.
0: He's play guy.
1: He's, you know, death of a salesman.
2: Really great music.
3: The music you love.
4: Now on my smart speaker.
5: Ooh.

0: asked on Facebook, Donna, what's the cheapest thing you do? If you feel like kind of a cheapskate, you're going to feel so seen and heard, loved and accepted with this. Kelly says one that's very relatable. Kelly adds water to shampoo and conditioner bottles at the end to get a few more uses out
1: of it. Me too. I do it with laundry detergent too.
0: We do it with soap all the time.
1: Yeah.
0: Like bathroom soap, hand soap.
1: Yeah, yeah, yeah. Same. And I also do it with dish soap.
0: That's super relatable.
1: Yeah.
0: What Carrie did, not as relatable. What's the cheap thing you do? When my kids were little, two of them had birthdays in January. I rewrapped their Christmas presents and gave them to them for birthday gifts. 1 month later, she said, I finally confessed this to them.
1: How did they not know?
0: When they were in their late 20s, she said, I thought that they would be mad. They actually thought it was genius. And I don't know. Don't ever underestimate how oblivious kids
1: can
0: be.
1: I don't understand. So you get the Barbie you've been waiting for, dying for this new Barbie. You get it for your birthday. Then you get it again for Christmas and you don't notice.
0: Vice versa. But think more.
1: Got it.
0: 2-year-olds, 3-year-olds, 4-year-olds, 5-year-olds.
1: Oh,
0: you know,
1: okay.
0: This is not like the 12-year-old who's just like staring off like, wow, I thought I got this before.
1: Exactly.
0: Mom.
1: Like, oh, I got a new bike. Hey, this looks like the bike I got before.
0: talking about what's the cheap thing you do? Connie cuts open her toothpaste and she says it gets her an extra 3 to 5 days while brushing 3 times a day.
1: Wow. That's a lot of brushing. And I do the same thing.
0: Let's see.
1: I feel like I'm going to say that to everything you say.
0: Yeah, this is an entire list of Donna. What about this? Deb cuts open her Mary Kay moisturizer and cleanser bottles when they're almost empty. And then she gets another month's worth of product.
1: Yeah,
0: also lotions, toothpaste, everything. My question is your bathroom just like a bunch of open, jagged containers that you're reaching your fingers into?
1: But it doesn't all time out the same at the, you know what I mean? At the same time.
0: Yeah. Okay. Okay. I get that.
1: Okay. Did we get to the Ziploc bags?
0: Oh, somebody does a washout and they reuse their Ziploc bags unless they store meat in there. Then those are one and done.
1: Right.
0: But otherwise. Anyway, great responses. If you want to feel a little more seen, you can head over to my Facebook page, The Steve Patterson on Facebook. You should follow me, Donna.
1: Yeah, I'll try to do that.
0: Oh, hey, you got to do something. You're an influencer. You haven't done a video in a few days.
1: You said once a week.
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11: I'm meteorologist Brandon Bormans. A pleasant fall-like day with plenty of sunshine, high temperatures in the mid-60s. Mostly clear and chilly tonight with lows in the upper 30s. Showers becoming likely in the afternoon on Monday, high temps in the lower 60s. 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

0: Okay, so I have a couple of things I want to get to.
1: How about now?
2: Only because you said so. I absolutely want you to do these.
0: So Donna Mills, remember we talked about how she joined OnlyFans because she really wanted to connect and blah, blah, blah. And we both surmised that she was doing it for the money. She's made a lot of money.
2: Like how much?
0: She joined a month ago, and in the first month, she has earned what she called many six figures.
2: Okay. Many, that just sounds weird. That's a weird sentence structure, but that's okay.
0: Many six figures.
2: How much do you make? Many six figures. It sounds like my six-year-old, like if they had just learned the term. I'm sorry. Did that not stick out to anybody else? Never mind. I'm being judgmental. Continue.
0: She did not share any not safe for work photos. Is keeping it clean, but if she's making many six figures... 300 grand?
2: That doesn't sound like, three doesn't sound like many. Many six figures. Oh. In my mind, how I'm hearing that is many individual $100,000 amounts.
0: I see.
2: So I would want this to be like in the 6 to 8 range.
0: Wow.
2: I just wanted to rephrase it. I want to give her another shot.
0: I know.
2: Maybe that could be her next video where she says, you know what? Here's what I meant to say.
0: You could probably make a lot of money doing an OnlyFans situation.
2: I'm not doing OnlyFans.
0: Yeah, but just do, like, show your bunion.
2: No, Donna, I don't want to show my bunion. I don't want anyone to see my bunion.
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0: You know it breaks my heart. Put a shiver on your skin. Do your hair in the car. If nothing lasts forever, babe, then can we make a start?
1: What store do you think you could get around correctly with the lights off? Donna immediately has an answer for this.
2: Costco.
1: I can't get around there with the lights on.
2: I go in there on a mission knowing where everything is. You know what I mean? Like, oh, I got to go get my iced coffee. That's down there. I got to go get my furnace filters. That's on the other side by the produce.
1: Wow.
2: My doggy stuff, my toilet paper. I know where all of it is.
1: Doggy stuff always back wall. Right?
2: Yeah. By the toilet paper and the paper towels.
1: Oh my gosh. That is amazing to me because genuinely, if I am sent with a list to Costco, there will be a call or a text home. And I need my wife to be on the phone the whole time. Like, be ready.
2: But refrigerated stuff, right, would be with the refrigerators.
1: Yeah. Right? I don't have to defend myself here. I just don't know what is going on there. And I love that place.
2: What kind of things are on the list?
1: Let's say chicken.
2: Okay. We know where the chicken is, right?
1: Cheez-Its.
2: That gets a little more difficult, but...
1: Goldfish crackers, protein bars.
2: Okay. So those are all in the same area. Right? The snack foods, the chips, they're all in towards the front of the registers over there.
1: Yeah, there are a lot of them hanging out there.
2: You know where they are.
1: You, Donna.
2: No, you've got that fake man.
1: No. No,
2: dumbness.
1: me feel attacked.
2: Me no know how to do laundry. Okay, me try. And then everybody's adult clothing comes out as like baby clothes. I tried. We know you're trying to get out of shopping and laundry. We know what you're doing. We're on to you.
1: Sorry we didn't have time to get to anyone else's responses on Facebook. We had to let Donna get that out of her system, and we all feel better now.
2: Good.
1: Anyway, go shopping. Ask them to turn the lights off. They won't be suspicious.
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0: say?
1: There was a snake under my foot the other day. Yesterday, there was a snake at my feet.
2: Steven, you have to burn the house down.
1: I understand.
2: What is going on?
1: I almost
2: the third snake encounter?
1: Texted Kelly Ripa immediately, only because, not to name drop, only because she, anytime I mention anything about a snake, she despises, is so terrified of snakes, to the point where I was doing a shopping segment on their show a few months ago. We're supposed to get into the bargains. Gelman's like, here we go. Let's do these bargains. Good pace. And before we go into it, she's like, by the way, if you don't follow Steve on Instagram, he had a snake and you need to burn the house to the ground. So she's very fearful of it. I saw snake skin the other day when my son and I were picking weeds.
2: What do you mean
1: weeds.
2: The other day?
1: 2 days ago, I saw snake skin on the ground and I said, hey, look, there's snake skin.
2: Oh,
1: and I am starting to get a little tougher with snakes. Then I saw another snake skin. And I was like, oh boy, well, we're pulling weeds. And I said, oh, look, this one is in the middle of a thorny bush, buddy. So let's pull down here. And I said, now look, see those thorns? He went in, touched the thorn twice. And then I was like, what did I just see in this little bed that we're in?
2: Oh, God.
1: And it was a snake. I'm rounding up, but it was like an anaconda.
2: What?
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0: asked the Facebook question, when did you feel old? When did it hit you? When was the first time you're like, oh, brother, what's going on? Listen to this one from Judy. Judy says, when I took my 97-year-old father to the ER, he's laying in the hospital bed, covers up to his chin, bald head, no dentures in. The young person comes over to register my dad and then asks me,
1: oh, no.
0: Are you the spouse? She said, I almost took that nurse out. I think that would be an involuntary reflex to punch that person. I think the question there is, what is your relation to the patient?
1: Are you a relative?
0: Yes.
1: Okay.
0: That's what you want to do.
1: That's good.
0: Are you the spouse? Oh, that's a tough one.
1: Oh, man, that's...
0: Kristen says, when I tried to do cross-stitching again, and then I realized I can't see well enough to do it anymore.
1: Oh, no. Well, put some glasses on.
0: Jen says, here's what I found out I was old. When I was racing my daughter to the car and I heard everything in my body popping. And I had to fight letting her see me limp for the next few weeks. I still beat her. But ouch.
1: That's fun.
0: TJ says, when it started raining one day and I was drinking coffee looking out the window and then said, we needed this. That is a pretty old thing, but it is so true. I've said that so many times.
1: Yeah.
0: That is a thing you would never say as a child. David says, when did you start feeling old? When 4 p.m. sounded like a reasonable time for dinner.
1: That's when I eat it.
0: Hey, no shame in that, right?
1: That's right.
0: But anyway, guys, remember, you're only as old as your brain says you are. I don't know. Your liver probably is a... internal organs in general.
1: Yeah, your balance.
0: Yeah, balance.
1: That's a thing.
0: Yeah. Anyway, don't forget to rub Bengay all over your body tonight. Just trust me.
1: And sign up for Medicare.
0: Yeah. Oh, yeah. Oh, and we'll remind you when open enrollment starts.
1: It's usually October, I think.
0: Thank you so much.
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12: I'm meteorologist Brandon Bormans. A pleasant fall-like day with plenty of sunshine, high temperatures in the mid-60s. Mostly clear and chilly tonight with lows in the upper 30s. Showers becoming likely in the afternoon on Monday, high temps in the lower 60s. 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Current temperature, 61 degrees.
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0: I've never watched an episode of Summer House, but I know a lot of people are into that show. But I saw a story.
1: Really? Where'd you saw it? Saw it.
0: Donna, don't make my impediment a part of your song. That's bullying. You're being a bully.
1: Okay, I'm sorry.
0: Anyway, I'm sorry. Fine. Now I don't have as much time for my story. I'm gonna say it. Don't say it, Donna. There was some dude from Summer House who opened up. His name is Carl Radke or Radka. But he opened 1 year ago what he calls the Soft Bar. It's in Brooklyn, and it is a bar meant to be like a bar-like atmosphere, zero proof.
1: Oh, that's
0: alcohol
1: fun.
0: Free.
1: Sure.
0: And it was the idea was not necessarily trying to sell people on the mocktails, so to speak, but instead saying, hey, even if you're like you don't want to drink that night or you're giving it up for a season or you're sober, whatever, part of what people like is that third place where they can go and it feels like that atmosphere and people and it's just got that vibe. And so I read this and thought, why aren't there more of these?
1: Yeah, that's a good question.
0: Yeah, it feels like a great idea. So anyway, his has survived a year and maybe this is proof of concept for more alcohol-free bars to be built.
1: Are we going into business together?
0: Hi, Sharks. 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

0: about this, the new service called Stud or Dud, Donna, that is aimed at helping people in the dating world. What's this all about?
1: Okay, so it uses AI to help daters dig up dirt on their potential dates. I mean, usually you just use Google for that, am I right?
0: But what are we looking at, like police records and stuff?
1: Yes.
0: Have you looked at criminal records of potential suitors?
1: No, I haven't, because I'm not looking for any potential suitors at the moment. But this...
0: Oh, she left the door open!
1: Okay, let's close it again. What, do you live in a barn? So, it uses data from peoplefinders.com. It is one of those sites that collects, you know, public records on people, including marriages, family, criminal records, tax liens, social media accounts, LinkedIn. It's hard to do if you don't know the person's last name, right? And when you're just looking at a dating app and you guys match, you just have first names.
0: That's right.
1: Okay. So all you need is the person's name or phone number to run a search. It could be tricky for common names. Like if you're a John Smith or a Mary Williams, that's going to be more difficult to pinpoint.
0: Mary?
1: And some people think it's excessive for someone you're just meeting for your first date.
0: I guess it does make sense, though. If you are an adult and you're dating, let's say in your 40s, 30s, 40s.
1: Sure.
0: I guess that's not totally out of line to do a little digging like criminal records. That's a tough question to ask the person in person. Mm-hmm. To say, hey, can I ask you, I've been enjoying spending time with you. Have you ever been arrested? That just feels like a little, you can hear the brakes screeching.
1: Mm-hmm. Right. Like,
0: would you not trust me? But it's also within that person's rights to want to know.
1: Sure.
0: Know. This is why it's a little easier when you just marry your high school sweetheart.
1: I agree.
0: There's certainly
1: it's
0: less
1: so
0: guessing.
1: True.
0: We've been through very high highs and very low lows, so it ain't a perfect situation. But the one thing we didn't have to deal with was, like, were you ever in juvie?
1: Right.
0: Like you kind of just knew everything about each other.
1: Right. So this isn't free, by the way. There are several different pricing tiers that range from $5 to $20 a month. And the tool highlights red or green flags about the person. And the CEO behind this service, Amber Higgins.
0: Service.
1: Encourages users not to pass judgment, even if the site does. And she highlights the safety aspect.
0: I get that.
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2: From ABC News, I'm Mike Dabusky. With gas prices on the rise in the U.S., now well over $4 a gallon on average, according to Gas Buddy, the tensions in the Middle East show no signs of slowing down. Right now, a key oil pipeline is shut down in Saudi Arabia after a drone attack this week.
3: No one has claimed responsibility for Thursday's attack. Saudi officials closed the pipeline Friday as a precautionary measure, a move that led to another dramatic spike in oil prices. Millions of barrels can flow through the pipeline each day, from Saudi oil fields to ships in the Red Sea. Now, there are new concerns that the Iran-backed Houthi rebels in Yemen might target ships carrying that oil through the Bab el-Mandeb Strait.
2: ABC's Stephen Portnoy. President Trump is in Ireland this weekend, taking in a golf tournament today after meeting with leaders yesterday.
4: President Trump has been attending that final day of the Irish Open at his golf resort in Doonbeg, Ireland. And his visit comes at a time when many here are enduring the effects of the war in Iran and overall anger surrounding U.S. foreign policy. People demonstrated here in Dublin and in other parts of the country this trip, prompting the largest security operation Ireland has seen, with some 10,000 police officers spanned across the country.
2: ABC's Marcus Moore traveling with the president. Some protesters also angry about the president's comments yesterday, saying he'd love to see Ireland reunify. President Trump is also facing new skepticism around his plan to offer $5,000 checks to every American if Republicans win big during the midterms. Republican Representative Mike Lawler responding on ABC's This Week Today.
5: Whether you call it a stimulus check or a dividend, the question is, how do you pay for it? That's my focus. We have a $40 trillion debt, and we have to be serious about tackling that.
2: The midterms now just 8 weeks away. And Sam Altman and Elon Musk have signaled their agreement with Anthropic CEO Dario Amodei, who wrote in a blog post yesterday that the pace of AI development should be slowed down. 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
7: I'm meteorologist Brandon Bormans. A pleasant fall-like day with plenty of sunshine, high temperatures in the mid-60s. Mostly clear and chilly tonight with lows in the upper 30s. Showers becoming likely in the afternoon on Monday, high temps in the lower 60s. 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Right now, it's 60 degrees. 95.

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1: 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And I am Steph. Good afternoon. I hope you're enjoying your weekend. We're going to go right back into more music, starting off with Nelly Furtado on KZY.

0: Today's hottest, yesterday's coolest, 95.5 KZY with the plain white tees. Hopefully next weekend, it's a beautiful weekend for the Buena Vista Fall Festival is happening at the Buena Vista Ski Area just north of Bemidji on County Highway 15 on Saturday and Sunday, 19th and 20th, next weekend. 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Saturday and Sunday. We're going to have a look at your weather on the way and then more music next. I'll start it off with Bruno Mars on 95.5 KZY.
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7: I'm meteorologist Brandon Bormans. A pleasant fall-like day with plenty of sunshine, high temperatures in the mid-60s. Mostly clear and chilly tonight with lows in the upper 30s. Showers becoming likely in the afternoon on Monday, high temps in the lower 60s. 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

Rattling your ground. Karma's on your scent like a bounty hunter. 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Karma is the guy on the screen.

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I'm a mess. That's Avril Lavigne. And I'm Steph, going right back into more music now. Everclear.

0: 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Bruno Mars, I'm sorry, like your song, but woulda, coulda, shoulda, right, ladies? We're going to have more music on the way for your Sunday afternoon. 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
10: I'm meteorologist Brandon Bormans. A pleasant fall-like day with plenty of sunshine, high temperatures in the mid-60s. Mostly clear and chilly tonight with lows in the upper 30s. Showers becoming likely in the afternoon on Monday, high temps in the lower 60s.

95.5 KZY, we're good. That's Dua Lipa. Just before that, you heard from Teddy Swims, who will be at the Grand Casino Arena on September 26th in St. Paul. Right now on KZY, we're going to go right back into more music with Three Doors Down.

0: Today's hottest, yesterday's coolest, 95.5 KZY with Adele. Coats for the community time once again, because it's getting a bit chillier out there, if you haven't noticed. And it's all from the Bemidji Area United Way. 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
1: 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And guess what? Pitbull's still doing his thing. September 26th, he'll be at the Mystic Lake Amphitheater in Shakopee. We're going to have more music on the way next on KZY. 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
8: With your forecast, I'm Corey Hartman. For tonight, clear skies and lows in the low 40s. Showers and thunderstorms likely for Monday, a high near 61. Winds will gust over 35 miles per hour. For Monday night, clearing out, a low around 47, still on the breezy side. Tuesday, a high of 64. If you're looking for a new place to live, stay, work, or play, check out Worthington, Minnesota. It's worth a look. It's 64 at our studios.

0: 95.5 KZY, Dexy's Midnight Runners. Come on, Eileen. One of the best songs that came out of the 80s, in my opinion, anyway. And guess what, 80s fans? 80s music all weekend long coming up soon, September 25th through the 27th. It's an all-80s weekend. Nothing but 80s tunes all weekend long. We're going to have more music on the way before 5 with Gracie Abrams up next today on 95.5 KZY. Hold on.
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1: From ABC News, I'm Wayne Cabot. Price pressure on gas and oil are pushing higher today with more attacks in the Gulf, including an Iranian oil tanker. A reporter asking President Trump if the United States carried out the attack, the president answering, "I don't want to say." He did say that Ukrainian President Zelensky should be halting strikes on Russian oil refineries, saying those attacks are causing a global shortage. Only about a quarter of the oil is getting out of Gulf countries since the war. Diesel hit $6.20 a gallon today, says AAA, regular at $4.31. Concern that AI will soon escape human control are secondary to concern that China might get the edge over the U.S., says President Trump today, playing down the need for guardrails. Jacob Coxon is the Anthropic employee who quit last week after warning that the people building AI believe that it could kill us all by the end of the decade.
2: I do hope that the people in China who are looking at the same problems as we are, so they're trying to build the same technology, will come to the same conclusion that it has to be done in a measured manner.
1: Coxon on ABC's This Week. It's not what you want to hear the captain say. The words heard on a white-knuckle plane ride by Wisconsin Congressman and gubernatorial candidate Tom Tiffany.
3: As we went to our final approach, the plane lost power. And Len said to me, we are going down. Pull your seatbelt tight.
1: They had to swim to safety in Lake Wausau. A third measles death in Pennsylvania, this one a 40-year-old woman from Jefferson County who, like the others, was not vaccinated. A Yankee Stadium tower is among those ordered cleaned as Bronx Legionnaires' disease spreads to 9 outbreak. One person has died. Vikings QB Kyler Murray took a hit to the head and had to be pulled out of the season opener today. Texas makes number one in the AP College football poll after knocking off Ohio State. 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
4: Up North weather.
5: With your forecast, I'm Corey Hartman. For tonight, clear skies and lows in the low 40s. Showers and thunderstorms likely for Monday, a high near 61. Winds will gust over 35 miles per hour. For Monday night, clearing out, a low around 47, still on the breezy side. Tuesday, a high of 64. If you're looking for a new place to live, stay, work, or play, check out Worthington, Minnesota. It's worth a look. Currently 63 degrees.
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Today's hottest, yesterday's coolest, 95.5 KZY with AJR. They played at the State Fair Grandstand, and I heard they did really well. So good for you guys, AJR. We're going to go right back into more music now with Leona Lewis, Better in Time on 95.5 KZY.

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Should be out relatively soon.

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11: With your forecast, I'm Corey Hartman. For tonight, clear skies and lows in the low 40s. Showers and thunderstorms likely for Monday, a high near 61. Winds will gust over 35 miles per hour. For Monday night, clearing out, a low around 47, still on the breezy side. Tuesday, a high of 64. If you're looking for a new place to live, stay, work, or play, check out Worthington, Minnesota. It's worth a look. Currently 63 degrees.
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0: 95.5 KZY with Eddie Money. More music before 6, and then at 6 o'clock, I'm heading on out, you guys. But I'll talk to you again next weekend on 95.5 KZY. Have a great night. See ya.
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0: You're starting to feel it. 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
1: north weather. With your forecast, I'm Corey Hartman. For tonight, clear skies and lows in the low 40s. Showers and thunderstorms likely for Monday, a high near 61. Winds will gust over 35 miles per hour. For Monday night, clearing out, a low around 47, still on the breezy side. Tuesday, a high of 64. 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